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1: 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Too sexy for my love. 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
1: Your call has been forwarded to an automatic voice message system. 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

is not a problem that I can't fix, cause I can do it in the mix. And if your man gives you trouble just to move out on the double, and you don't let it trouble your brain, cause away goes trouble down the drain. Said away goes trouble down the drain.

If you had one shot, one opportunity to seize everything you ever wanted, one moment that you captured.